0: That is Evelyn Cormier, Leaning on Jesus at J103. 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

Chris Tomlin, Holy Forever at J103. You want to do something cool in your own backyard, especially when the weather is hot? Details coming up in moments. Jordan St. Cyr now. It's Rescue at J103.

0: hope and encouragement from for King and Country. That is God Only Knows at J103. Hey, I'm Bobby. If you've got some adventure seekers in your family, I've got an idea for you. Something that is fun to do, feels a little different, and it's right in your own backyard. Raccoon Mountain's Cavern, literally a cool option when the summer gets cranking. Minutes from downtown Chattanooga, you take the Crystal Palace guided walking tour through a live cave system, enjoy underground views, learn a little along the way, and stay comfortable because the cave stays 58 degrees year-round. Also got gym panning, which is a hit to do with the kids. And if you feel like a little more adventure, they even do some wild cave adventures. My wife and I and my family, we do this every couple of years. So much fun.
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1: 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Have you ever felt a little anxious leaving the house, feeling like maybe you forgot something? You're not alone. We'll talk about that coming up in moments. 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

0: hope and encouragement from Red Rocks Worship. That is Miracle in Me at J103. Hey, I'm Bobby. Listen, if you've ever felt bad or had that anxious feeling when you left the house and realized you forgot something, you're not alone. Keys, wallet, and phone, the three things that most of us leave behind. In fact, my wife left, I believe it was her purse somewhere while we were out of town. Oh, no, it was her wallet, a phone while we were out of town. And we went into a total shutdown trying to figure it out. And, you know, now when we leave the house, we do that, you know, head, shoulders, knees, and toes kind of thing, only it's wallet, keys, and phone. Oh, and don't forget your glasses, too.
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Jeremy Camp, and again at J103. Well, if you love markets, you're going to love the fact that a traditional market returns to the Tennessee Valley this week. Details coming up after Zach Williams. Chainbreaker, J103.

0: Good God Almighty. That is Crowder at J103. Hope and encouragement in every song that we play. Hey, I'm Bobby. 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
2: I've got so much to be thankful for. Look, I got a

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Well, as the weather finally turns warm, okay, hot in some respects, how would you like to do something cool this summer? Details on the way after Mercy Me. 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

0: hope and encouragement with every song we play. Andrew Rip, that is Breakdown at J103. Hey, I'm Bobby. Listen, you know, summertime is known for hot temperatures, and you're always looking for something the actual opposite. You want to do something cool. How about someplace where it's 58 degrees year-round? I'm talking about Raccoon Mountain Cavern, just a short drive over to Tiftonia from downtown Chattanooga. So much fun. You do a wild cave adventure. Maybe you're not up for the wild cave. You just want to walk through the crystal caverns. It is absolutely fantastic. Google them and find out how you can have a family fun time with Raccoon Mountain. Have a great night. Great week. See you next Sunday.
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0: 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That's Seth Schlieder. Won't start now. Hi, good morning. I'm Ted on this first day of June. No, seriously, where in the world did May go?
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0: 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It's setting that world, your world, my world, on fire for Jesus. Hi, I'm Ted, and real life, my real life, reminded me of one of our Monday morning chuckles from some time ago. I purchased some new underwear last couple of weeks. I know you may be thinking TMI, but you know, again, you have to do it. It's like a thing of life, right? I had to buy some new one. But I have a whole bunch of other underwear because I've lost weight, and so they don't fit anymore. And so my wife said, are you going to donate all those? I mean, it's like a big pack of underwear, and they're all clean and look fairly new. And I'm like, what'd you say? Am I going to donate my underwear? It reminded me of a Monday morning chuckle.
1: Doing stuff to save money. We shop at Goodwill. I made a terrible mistake. I donated all my kids' clothes to Goodwill. Not funny, buddy. I took the laundry bag down there rather than the donation bag. Yeah, here's a lesson you can learn from me. They don't like it when you go back to Goodwill and try to undonate. So me and my sons were driving around shopping for things we used to own. And we saw a pair of underwear at a Goodwill. My son's like, oh, Dad, who's buying their underwear at Goodwill? I'm like, yo, man, the real question is, who is donating their underwear? I've never been done with a pair of underwear and been like, man, you know what? Somebody else needs a turn with these. Maybe I'll put them on Craigslist. You know, hi, Miles, one owner. Nickel, OBO, nickel, OBO. Let's meet in a Walmart parking lot, do some commerce, we'll make it happen. It did make me want to get a brand new pair of underwear and write like two or three names on it so people think they're like the third or fourth owner. Hey, call me Connor when I'm coming, Franklin when I'm going. Got these for a nickel in a rusty bucket.
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0: 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One of my favorite weeks of the year, especially as a child growing up, is starting this week at my church. It's Vacation Bible School Week. Now, our church does it in the evenings, and so around supper time, includes free dinner. Come on out to Vacation Bible School. And many of them, when I was growing up, our Vacation Bible School was always during the day. But there were a whole lot more people that did not work during the day, and so it made it a whole lot easier to do that. We were able to be fully staffed, but so I know that's kind of changed a lot, and churches do whenever the kids are available and the workers are available. Have you already got your kids' tour of the area Vacation Bible Schools laid out yet? 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We've got some of them listed there.
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0: on my mind. J103 with Toby Mac, and I've got heaven on my mind too at 6:11. How was your weekend? Well, this morning we're starting off with cloudy skies and 66 degrees, and we may see a scattered shower or thunderstorm this afternoon with maybe even some gusty wind and some hail or hail possible there, but it shouldn't be a complete washout, and not everybody will get that either. You know, it's easy to fall back into complaining about the rain and it complaining about the weather, but honestly, can you do a thing about it? I'm holding on still to that that message that God gave me some time ago. What am I complaining about that I should be praying about? If the rain, if the weather really has you down and it's really impacting your plans, it doesn't do a bit of good to complain about it, but it just might, praying about it.
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J103 with Megan Woods, and that's the truth. At 6:24, did you know that today you and I have the opportunity to change our whole world, beginning with just one person? Are you aware of that? Take out your phone, unless you're driving. If you're driving, do this when you get to where you're going. And we're going to send a random text of appreciation. Think about somebody that may have, I don't know, maybe somebody who texted you last, or somebody you haven't heard from in a long time, maybe somebody.

0: 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Let's just text out a real simple, real short word of encouragement. Just thinking about you, praying for you. You're going to have a great day. Okay? Now hit send. You have just changed the world one life at a time. And you know what? You can keep doing that all day long.
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3: Today is the first day of meteorological summer and the first day of June. We're kicking off the new month with quiet conditions and temperatures in the 60s. Later today, we'll climb into the mid-80s, and there will be the chance for a few strong to severe storms between about 4 and 9 this evening, capable of producing strong winds and small hail. And then tonight, we'll clear back out with overnight lows returning to the 60s. For the latest, download the Local 3 weather app. I'm Storm Alert Meteorologist Clay Smith.
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0: J103, he'll meet you in the valley, whatever valley that you're in. That's Tasha Layton. Good morning, I'm Ted, and those sweet taste of fresh Georgia peaches. They're in harvest. They're ripe now. They're coming from South Georgia. The peach truck is on its way to Chattanooga. Now, if you're unfamiliar with this, it's a truck that comes from some of the farmers down in South Georgia that has the most delicious, juiciest peaches, and they make their tour. You can order online. However, all of those that are online are already reserved and sold out. But each time the peach truck stops, they do have a limited number of peaches they have for walk-ups. And so it's going to be here next Monday. Put this on your calendar from 9:30 to 11. They're going to be pulling into Hamilton Place Mall. Then they're going to pack up at 11 and head up to Northgate Mall from 1 to 2:30. And then they'll pack up and head down to Finley Stadium 4:30 to 6. So walk-ups will be available while supplies last. And if you want to get on the next round of those coming by, just check it out, thepeachtruck.com.
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0: He really does. 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He even uses Mondays in our lives. You know that? It's 6:51. Mondays are sometimes the crucible that teaches us how to survive the really, really tough times that come along. Well, Nate Bargatze, one of our funny, funny comedians, he's a Christian believer, and he shares with us this morning one place you're not going to find him in the summer. Can you relate?
1: My sister Abigail, she bought a boat. No one's ever told her no in her life. Can she afford a boat? No. So she bought a boat and a jet ski. Figured you don't get one repoed, might as well do two. She always wants us to go on the lake with her. And I have been, but I could be getting old. I don't like lakes. All right, I want a pontoon, a boat that doesn't move. I mean, her boat, it's 5 hours. You just sit in the back of it. Bee, bee, bee, bee. No one can talk. It's just chaos. I mean, stuff is flying everywhere. I'm sore for a month. Just like, is that from the boat? There's no rules on the lake. It's just the Wild West. Everybody drives as fast as they want. There's only sudden turns made out there. Everybody driving the boat is either drunk or 11. No one's a normal person.
0: He's true. It's true.
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0: Nope, not even going to start. Not even going to start thinking about how God might fail you, because it's not going to happen. Ain't no way he's going to let me down. That is Jamie McDonald. Love that song. 708, how are you doing? Did you have a great weekend? What was the highlight? Think about it. Don't just say, yeah, it was a good weekend. No, it was a bad weekend. What was the highlight of your weekend? For me, super simple. Had a lot of great things happen this weekend, from weddings to a remote at a lavender farm. That was a lot of fun. Got to spend time with my wife. But yesterday, my wife and I both got to spend time with our youngest granddaughter currently, Haven. And Mama had to work yesterday. And so our daughter-in-law brought over Haven before church. We got to love on her a little bit there, and then we got to take her to church with us. And she was so good through Sunday school and then through the worship service. Didn't even peep at all, hardly. Smiled and had a great time there. Of course, she loves to be held. And then we got her home, and then Mama got home from work early, and we got the rest of our day there. So love, love, love that. Now, here's the reason I bring that up. If you don't point out the highlight of your day or your weekend, then you may overlook it. And if you're not careful, you'll start focusing on all the negative and forget that there were really great things God did for you.
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0: J103 with Caleb and John, and that's Somebody Like Me. You know, God loves you just the way that you are. Did you need to hear that today? Is that something you haven't heard in a while? God loves you just the way you are. In fact, let's do a little test here, okay? Let's try out this. Right now, I want you to think of some of the insults that you've heard. Some of the insults that people have said about you. I can be impatient. I can be sarcastic. I can be too quick to get things done and not spend enough time focusing on doing it with excellence. What about you? Are there some of those insults you may have heard? It's tough, isn't it? It's tough to hear those insults, especially when it's somebody you like, love, or respect. How many insults have you given out in the last day or two? You know, there are things that I would say about myself that I would never say about my wife. There are things that I would say about myself that I would never say about my friend Justin or my friend Mark or my friend Mike or my friend Jared. There's my friend John. There's things I would say about myself that I would never say about anybody else. Why? Why is that? It's so easy for us to come down on ourselves, isn't it? Well, it's easy, but it's not helpful to be our worst critic. A little more love for ourselves and some grace could change the way we feel. Brené Brown says, talk to yourself like you would to someone you love.
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2: Today is the first day of meteorological summer and the first day of June. We're kicking off the new month with quiet conditions and temperatures in the 60s. Later today, we'll climb into the mid-80s, and there will be the chance for a few strong to severe storms between about 4 and 9 this evening, capable of producing strong winds and small hail. And then tonight, we'll clear back out with overnight lows returning to the 60s. For the latest, download the Local 3 weather app. I'm Storm Alert Meteorologist Clay Smith.
3: 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Chances are it's a Langley.
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0: 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Yeah, they track that too. What about you, honey? 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
9: 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I feel so much healthier and have so much more energy.
0: She really does. 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

0: hope and encouragement from Mercy Me, and that's Make It Well. Good morning, it's 7:36. Hey, looky here. We've got another work week. It's another Monday. And you're like, yeah, I know, Ted, hush up. No, seriously, we've got a great opportunity today to have an awesome day. And maybe all it's going to take is a little bit of humor to turn your Monday around. And so, how about bringing in Nate Bargatze, talking about the difference in candy and fruit.
1: I love candy. I love it so much. And I can't eat it by the handfuls, apparently. I'm about to eat the most candy ever after this, but what I did is I was starting to eat fruit instead of candy, and I told someone that, and they were like, you gotta be careful with fruit. There's a lot of sugar in fruit. I was like, well, I'll let you know when we hit that point. You know, it's like, let me meet your fat fruit friends. I'd love to meet them. To meet your buddy that can't fit through a door because he's addicted to pineapple. Let me see him.
0: So true, right? Now remember, it's still Monday, and you were just smiling.
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J103, Devil Get Behind Me. That's Emerson Day. And then she's got another great song out now you're going to be hearing called No Smoke, if you haven't heard it already. Great song. Hey, let's jump into God's Word this day. On Proverbs 14:26, it says, those who fear the Lord are secure. He will be a refuge for their children. You know, a strong foundation is so, so important. Fearing God does not mean that grief or sadness or harm won't touch us, but it does ensure that we will remain secure in His love. When our hope is in Him, nothing can defeat us. He is our refuge. He leads us through high waters and over crumbling rocks, and we can trust Him not to abandon us. Fearing God doesn't mean that we should be afraid of Him. He longs for us to honor Him and respect Him and trust Him. This type of fear keeps us close to Him. Respecting God, it protects our steps. Honoring His Word helps us make those wise decisions. Trusting Him lays a foundation for a future that is strong and unbreakable. Hey God, may my day be spent honoring You today, respecting Your authority in my life. May my choices, may our choices be layered with Your wisdom. Amen. Today, on this Monday, the first day of June, do you fear the Lord? What's your foundation made of? Is He your safe place? And if He is, I've got some great news for you. Carly Ann Taylor actually sings it. Wow.

0: It's just who God is, a God that's never going to let you down, a God that's never, ever, ever going to forsake you, which is what that means. He's never going to ditch you. He's never going to be too busy to not hear you, listen to you, care for you. He is there for you, and He promises that. Do you believe that today? You can. You can have that confidence to know that. In fact, look around you right now. You see the clouds above? You see the rain? You see the puddles that the birds are drinking out of? Do you see everything around you? You got up this morning. You had breath in your lungs to get up and get out the door. You had kids that you could hug and help find their right shoe. You've got this day that God's laid out before you. And if He's given you the strength to start the day, don't you think He's going to give you the strength to make it through? Why should we worry?
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3: 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Shouldn't be living.

0: Yes, sir. You got that right, Bay Turner. Somebody is praying, and they're praying for you. It's 8:03. Good morning. I'm Ted. And if prayer is a big part of your life and you want to be a part of praying for others, well, how about this? Please pray for my sons, Cole, Paxton, and Lucas's salvation. Pray for my sister and her husband's salvation as well. How about this one? Please pray for me and my husband. I filed for disability back in February. Then a month later, my husband broke his elbow and had to have surgery. So neither of us are able to work at this time, and things are getting really tight. If not for our wonderful church, we would be on the streets right now. How about this one? Seeking God's comfort and closeness in all of the chaos. Trying to remind myself that I don't need to worry about tomorrow, because today has enough troubles of its own. Those are just a couple of the prayer requests that are currently listed there on our PrayerWorks page at j103.com. 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That prayer request you've been burdened about. That thing you're carrying around that you need to let down and lay at the feet of God and know that other people are going to pray for you and lift you up. 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

0: Yes, he does. People like us. It's Micah Tyler and Emerson Day is the female voice you hear there. How are you doing? It's 8:17, and as we're heading into this Monday here, cloudy and 67 now. Hopefully some of the showers, the rain won't be around until later this afternoon. We may get a gusty wind or some hail possible with a thunderstorm that may come through. The high today, about 82. We'll have your complete forecast, let you know how this weather is going to stick around. Coming up with Clay in our local 3 News Center here real quick. But you know what? Maybe it's a Monday for you, and you need to be cheered up a little bit. Well, Nate Bargatze talks about, well, summer things, summer activities, and where you'll probably never, ever see him again in the summer.
1: My sister Abigail, she bought a boat. No one's ever told her no in her life. Can she afford a boat? No. So she bought a boat and a jet ski. 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She always wants us to go on the lake with her. And I have been, but I could be getting old. I don't like lakes. All right, I want a pontoon, a boat that doesn't move. I mean, her boat, it's 5 hours. You just sit in the back of it. Bee, bee, bee, bee. No one can talk. It's just chaos. I mean, stuff is flying everywhere. I'm sore for a month. Just like, is that from the boat? There's no rules on the lake. It's just the Wild West. Everybody drives as fast as they want. There's only sudden turns made out there. Everybody driving a boat is either drunk or 11. No one's a normal person.
0: Some of that is pretty true.
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3: Today is the first day of meteorological summer and the first day of June. We're kicking off the new month with quiet conditions and temperatures in the 60s. Later today, we'll climb into the mid-80s, and there will be the chance for a few strong to severe storms between about 4 and 9 this evening, capable of producing strong winds and small hail. And then tonight, we'll clear back out with overnight lows returning to the 60s. For the latest, download the Local 3 weather app. I'm Storm Alert Meteorologist Clay Smith.
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0: J103, that's Phil Wickham and Homesick for Heaven. Good morning, it's 8:34, and as you and I are making our way into this Monday morning, it's going to be a great week. Could you believe that? Hold on to that thought, okay? This is going to be, believe it or not, a big month for Dolly Parton. Now, you know that Dollywood, of course, is open. Splash Country is open. And we are going to have some more tickets to give away for Dollywood and Splash Country. Our partnership with them continues. But Dolly's got some other news. She has partnered with a company, and they're going to be opening up the first Dolly's Tennessee travel stop on I-65 in Connersville, Tennessee. There's going to be a replica Dolly Parton tour bus there. There's going to be a doggy Parton play yard there for dogs to go and play. Live music with local regional artists there. The dog park, of course, Dolly merchandise, Cup of Ambition coffee, Dolly barbecue, and all of that. It's going to be pretty cool there. So that way you'll be able to go and on the way get a little taste and feel for Dolly Parton. And you know, she knows what traveling's like. She said she's on the road a lot in that tour bus, and so she knows what makes for really good truck stops and really bad ones too. And so she wants to make this really good. So I can't help but say, watch out, Bucky.
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0: 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It's Everything Is Better from the group Hopeful. Good morning. So how would you answer this? If somebody you were talking to, they say, hey, are you a Christian? You said, yep, sure am. And they said, how could you believe and have so much faith and hope in an invisible God that you can't see? How would you defend that? How would you answer that? 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

0: J103 with Matthew West, and that is good. God is so, so good to us, isn't he, all the time. In fact, I'm reading through his word every morning, three chapters a day. Yesterday on Sundays, I always read five. Well, here recently, I got into the book of Psalms. I left the book of Job behind last week and got into the book of Psalms. And a couple of things that I've picked up from the book of Psalms that I think I need to pass along. First of all, sorrow comes, but godly people can place their confidence in God because he listens to them and puts joy in our hearts. You know, 70% of the Psalms are poems of sorrow. And what this teaches us is that grief takes time. So go ahead, face your grief. Give yourself time. Permit yourself tears because God understands. He knows the sorrow of a grave. Think about it. He buried his own son. But he also knows the joy of that resurrection. And by his power, you and I, we're going to see it too. So when tension mounts, pause to thank God for his love. Something else I picked up here recently. This came from Psalm chapter 8. Most people suffer from small thoughts about God. God has never, ever wondered, how'd that happen? And finally, even when things seem to be falling apart, this is from Psalm 12, God's still in control. Everything falls within his domain. You and I can't face crisis if we don't first face God. I hope maybe some of those random thoughts that I've picked up from God's word help you.
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1: J103 with John Reddick, and that is The Way. Good morning. So last Friday, before we went on the weekend, I was talking about how I learned that three of the little fun-sized Twix bars equal a full-size candy bar, not four. Blew my mind. Why? Three little packets of the peanut butter M&Ms equal one big packet. I don't understand that. It should be more. It should be more, right? I think. You agree with me on that? I think so. Well, in our Monday morning chuckle today, I learned that Nate Bargatze and I have the same love for candy. And he talks about how do you get off of that big candy. It may not be what you think.
2: I love candy. I love it so much. And it's... I can't eat it by the handfuls, apparently. I'm about to eat the most candy ever after this, but what I did is, like, I was starting to eat fruit instead of candy, and I told someone that, and they were like, you gotta be careful with fruit. There's a lot of sugar in fruit. I was like, well, I'll let you know when we hit that point. You know, it's like, let me meet your fat fruit friends. I'd love to meet them. To meet your buddy that can't fit through a door because he's addicted to pineapple. Let me see him.
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8: Today is the first day of meteorological summer and the first day of June. We're kicking off the new month with quiet conditions, and later today we'll climb into the mid-80s, and there will be the chance for a few strong to severe storms between about 4 and 9 this evening, capable of producing strong winds and small hail. And then tonight we'll clear back out with overnight lows returning to the 60s. For the latest, download the Local 3 weather app. I'm Storm Alert Meteorologist
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So watch me burn! J103 with For King of Country and World on Fire. Good morning. Okay, let's say that you're sitting at the work today, or you're at a coffee shop, and all of a sudden you see somebody that you know, and they've learned here recently that you're a Christian. Okay, let's say that you're sitting at the work today, or you're at a coffee shop, and all of a sudden you see somebody that you know, and they've learned here recently that you're a Christian.

0: Jesus, please just come on back, I need you.
1: Hope and encouragement from Walker Hayes and Kane Brown. It's called A Song for My Son. Well, before we get out of here, I thought we'd end the morning show this way. On this Monday, I know Monday can be kind of anxiety-ridden, maybe stresses and things. Maybe your weekend wasn't quite long enough for you. So let's take our mind off of that. Let's change our attitudes here real quickly. And I guarantee you we can do it. You know how? It's called playing What's Your Three. Let's play What's Your Three. I'm going to name something first. I'll go first and name something that I am grateful for. And then you'll name one out loud to where everybody that's around you can hear you. And then I'll name one. And then you'll name one. And then I'll name one. You'll name a final one. Okay, three things. You ready? First thing I'm grateful for, when I think about that song for my son, I think of my boys. I think of Trevor and Chipper, my sons, and I'm going to put my daughter in there too, Lauren. I am so grateful for three kids that love the Lord and are doing awesome with their spouses and future spouses and their kids, when those that have them. So I'm grateful. What about you? What's your first thing you're grateful for? Awesome. Number two, I'm grateful that I got to spend time with one of my granddaughters yesterday, and I get to today when I get home. Haven, our 3-4-month-old. So pumped and excited to be able to hang out with her. What's your number two? Fantastic. My number three thing that I am grateful for right now is that I was able to get the grass cut, all of it, this past weekend, and weed eat it too. It's been a while since I was able to do all of that because of all the rain. What's your third thing you're grateful for? Awesome. So now think about it. Those three things we just talked about, how grateful we are for those. Do you remember the anxiety that you had and the stress? Or if you do, it's probably not as intense right now as it was, right? What if we kept naming things we were grateful for all day long instead of worrying about the things we didn't or the things that we were kind of nervous about? Something to think about. Have a great day. We'll see you tomorrow morning right here. Something else I'm thankful for, somebody else I'm thankful for, is Therese, and she's up next.
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0: Kane, and I made it on J103 Hope and Encouragement. Maybe you're on your way to Chattanooga National Cemetery this morning at 11 o'clock. They're having the Memorial Day commemoration. And can you just picture all those white tombstones with the red, white, and blue flag flying? It just makes you realize how much has been given for our freedom and how every day I just want to be thankful for the sacrifice made on my behalf. Thanks for spending your Memorial Day with J103 wherever you're headed today. I hope you'll take us along.
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6: Today is the first day of meteorological summer and the first day of June. We're kicking off the new month with quiet conditions, and later today we'll climb into the mid-80s, and there will be the chance for a few strong to severe storms between about 4 and 9 this evening, capable of producing strong winds and small hail. And then tonight we'll clear back out with overnight lows returning to the 60s. For the latest, download the Local 3 weather app. I'm Storm Alert Meteorologist
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0: have church. That's Rachel Purcell on J103. So he does something that gets under my skin, and I'm feeling mildly irritated. My attitude starts to turn. I love him. I married him, but I am upset, and you've probably been there. Just smile. Yep, big old grin right on your face. This isn't about faking it or pretending you're happy when you're not. This is about choosing how you want to feel. And I just read that when you smile, even when you don't feel like it, even when your husband is making you crazy, it will make you feel better. And maybe in a while I'll irk that thing that bothered me, or maybe I'll just realize it wasn't that big of a deal. I'm pretty sure there are things that I do that annoy my husband. Is that why he smiles so much?
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0: 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Last night, I had the craziest dream about a family member I haven't talked to in years. Don't get me wrong. I tried to reconcile. She wanted nothing to do with it. And I've just kind of moved forward. But this dream has me like looking back. The windshield life. Leaving the rear view behind. It's one of the Bible reading plans that our sister ministry, Come On Let's Go, has written for the YouVersion Bible app. So I don't know if you've had any crazy dreams or if you just keep stirring up stuff from your past. 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

0: Highly favored, that is Brandon Heath on J103 Hope and Encouragement. I'm Therese. Just because you can doesn't mean you should. I'm talking to me now because I just heard you can hit a drive-thru and buy a bucket of iced coffee. Now, there are some days where I sort of feel like I need that much coffee, like Monday right now. It seems like everything these days is more to do, more to buy, more to eat. And maybe God is pushing me to less. So coffee comes in cups. A bucket, that's for fried chicken and movie theater popcorn with extra butter, of course, because, well, you can't have less of everything.
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7: Today is the first day of meteorological summer and the first day of June. We're kicking off the new month with quiet conditions, and later today we'll climb into the mid-80s, and there will be the chance for a few strong to severe storms between about 4 and 9 this evening, capable of producing strong winds and small hail. And then tonight we'll clear back out with overnight lows returning to the 60s. For the latest, download the Local 3 weather app. I'm Storm Alert Meteorologist.
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0: 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Hope and encouragement. Maybe you start by running to the library, got to return those books, and then the store because you got a couple things to buy, and then the post office, you know, and then it's almost lunchtime, the back seat's getting hungry, and you're like, I still got two more stops to make. I've been there. My kids ate way more fast food than I'd care to admit. Today, though, that's super expensive. So I remember also packing picnics when my girls were little, like nothing fancy, just cheese and crackers, some fruit, maybe baby carrots, and we would just stop and find a picnic table at the park or a patch of grass next to a parking lot. We've got so much green space in Chattanooga. It turned into like a little adventure and always really great conversation. Those simple moments, those are the times I remember the most and the times that I miss the most with my kids. So I say save money. Skip that drive-through lunch. You're going to have extra money for, like, ice cream on the way home. And, hey, I can't pack that in a picnic basket.
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0: God can. That's Katie Nicole on J103 Hope and Encouragement. I'm Therese. You know, sometimes you read something in the Bible and you might have to go to the dictionary, but that might not explain what it actually means in the Bible. For example, fear. 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Those who fear the Lord are secure. He will be a refuge for their children. Proverbs 14, verse 26 is where you can find that in your Bible. 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
5: Today is the first day of meteorological summer and the first day of June. We're kicking off the new month with quiet conditions, and later today we'll climb into the mid-80s, and there will be the chance for a few strong to severe storms between about 4 and 9 this evening, capable of producing strong winds and small hail. And then tonight we'll clear back out with overnight lows returning to the 60s. For the latest, download the Local 3 weather app. I'm Storm Alert Meteorologist.
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0: now.
1: A little church, Toby Mack on J103. Hope and encouragement. This year, I feel like red, white, and blue are going to be very in. In fact, just this morning, I went online. I was buying some new shorts, and I was like, I think I'm going to get red ones because I think being patriotic this year is going to be a big deal with America's 250th birthday, right? American flag aesthetics, the clothes, the decor, the accessories. Turns out your parents are more likely to buy that stuff than your kids are. I was reading that older adults tend to be more patriotic, and I get it. When I was younger, I saw all the things that were wrong here, you know, divisions and problems and injustice. But I think as the years go by, I realized that the good outweighs the bad. And over time, I've come to realize the freedom that we have here in America is pretty amazing, even though our country is far from perfect. So we don't always get it right. Maybe we'll do better in the next 250 years.
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0: The mighty name of Jesus, that's Hope Darst on J103. My name is Therese, and I am living in two worlds right now. There's this world, and then I'm living in this world with a hospital and a young woman who survived a plane crash, and she's learning to navigate her new life. No, it's not like a family member or friend or anyone I know. She's a character in a book I'm reading. You know how you get so sucked in when you're reading a really good book? It just like transports me. I'm there. I'm feeling all the feels. And I think it's good to let my mind expand by getting lost in a book. I was able to get a bunch of reading in this weekend, but the next few days are kind of busy. So I don't know when I'm going to get back to it. I'm probably going to miss her. Like in the meantime, I'm hearing the beeps of the monitors and smelling the awful floor cleaner they use in the hospital. And I'm drinking that terrible coffee. Actually, you know what? Real life coffee is better. So I'm definitely staying in this world for that.
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5: Today is the first day of meteorological summer and the first day of June. We're kicking off the new month with quiet conditions, and later today we'll climb into the mid-80s, and there will be the chance for a few strong to severe storms between about 4 and 9 this evening, capable of producing strong winds and small hail. And then tonight we'll clear back out with overnight lows returning to the 60s. For the latest, download the Local 3 weather app. I'm Storm Alert Meteorologist.
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0: Natalie Lane, that's Fragile on J103, Hope and Encouragement. It sounds like it involves like an insane number of pillows, and I'm in. Lately, I've been hearing people talk a lot about soft living, and you're like, tell me more about this. Okay, after years of hustle, there's something luxurious about just slowing down, breathing a little bit. The faster I move, the more I realize that God did not make me to be exhausted all the time. And it's okay to chill. Now, I'm not talking about being lazy. I'm talking about being peaceful, slower, kinder. Let me get right on that. First, I got to find a way to clear my schedule so I have the room to be a little softer.
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6: Today is the first day of meteorological summer and the first day of June. We're kicking off the new month with quiet conditions, and later today we'll climb into the mid-80s, and there will be the chance for a few strong to severe storms between about 4 and 9 this evening, capable of producing strong winds and small hail. And then tonight we'll clear back out with overnight lows returning to the 60s. For the latest, download the Local 3 weather app. I'm Storm Alert Meteorologist
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I love Jesus, Mac Powell on J103. I'm Therese. Kind of a personal victory for me. I think you're going to be a little proud of me. You're going to appreciate this. So my family went out for Mother's Day brunch a while back on Mother's Day. And I think I told you it wasn't great. And it was really expensive.

0: expensive. And there were seven of us. And it's been a little bit. And I'm still thinking about how I was kind of disappointed. So I wrote a private message to the restaurant. I spent a lot of time drafting it because I didn't want it to be mean. I wanted to be heard and I wanted it to be helpful. So I hit send and then they messaged me back. They apologized and they sent me a $50 gift card so they can try again. And I'm learning that I can stand up for myself and still represent Jesus well. I don't have to be mean to be able to be heard. And that feels pretty good. And I think it's probably going to make this next meal taste even better because I won't pay for it.
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0: We're out on time of Effaluna on J103. I'll go first. No problem. I've noticed lately that when I cross paths with a stranger, I'm usually the first person to say hi. And you've probably been in one of those awkward social dances, like in a parking lot, at the store, on the sidewalk, in your neighborhood. You glance, your eyes meet, you sort of smile. And then I got to say hi or hello or hey, howdy, hey, or good morning. And you know, I'm okay with going first because at the end of the day, it's about connecting with people. And I miss that in our world. And someday, someone, I believe, is going to beat me to being friendly.
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1: J103 with Matthew West and Good. Hi, I'm Brad, and I belong to a Facebook group. It's called Mindful Christianity. And I would encourage you to join if you can. And today, as it's already the 1st of June, gosh, man, time is flying. I mean, what happened to Valentine's Day? Well, as it is June 1st, I saw this post, and I want to share it with you, and I hope this reaches your heart, because this is where I am. It said, May taught me. June will grow me. God wasn't absent in the waiting. He was preparing me for what comes next. You know, some seasons teach us. There's other seasons that grow us. And you may be like me. May have brought some questions, some delays, some disappointments, and some waiting. But you know what? God never, never wastes a season. You know, I've come to learn when, even we cannot see it, He is shaping our hearts. He's, you know, strengthening our faith, and He's preparing us for what comes next. Remember that verse, be anxious for nothing. You know, if you're like me, stepping into June carrying unanswered prayers, I just want to encourage you, don't lose heart. God is still working with us in the waiting. And man, just let's keep on trusting it's you and I. Let's keep on praying. Let's keep showing up, because the same God who guided us through May is going to walk with us through June.
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0: 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Hi, I'm Brad, and there is now an opportunity, if you are into soccer, to experience something that you will probably never see again. The Spain national soccer team has chosen Chattanooga as its base camp during the tournament. 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
7: Today is the first day of meteorological summer and the first day of June. We're kicking off the new month with quiet conditions, and later today we'll climb into the mid-80s, and there will be the chance for a few strong to severe storms between about 4 and 9 this evening, capable of producing strong winds and small hail. And then tonight we'll clear back out with overnight lows returning to the 60s. For the latest, download the Local 3 weather app. I'm Storm Alert Meteorologist.
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0: 103 with For King and Country and World on Fire. Hi, I'm Brad, and now that it's finally summertime, the kids are out of school, you know this would be the perfect time to get a day trip in. You know, with gas prices still up there, you know, something maybe close. And so I just want to encourage you to do what I plan on doing later this month. And it's not too far from Chattanooga, and I really think your family will dig it. It's the South Cumberland State Park. Have you heard of Foster Falls? It's a 60-foot waterfall plunging into a pool, which means it's the perfect swimming hole. So what you do is you take the Fiery Gizzard Trail, Climber's Loop. That's only a 2-mile trail. That'll lead you along the cliff line and right into Foster Falls. Plus, check this. There's mountain laurel. There's azaleas blooming at the top of the falls. And if this sounds like a great day, a great day trip, and you need more information, just put in Foster Falls in your favorite search engine.
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0: Joseph O'Brien and Down in My Heart. I'm Brad, and now that it's finally summertime, gosh, can you believe it's the 1st of June? Hey, how you doing on your New Year's resolutions, by the way? Crickets. I completely understand. I think I broke mine not even after New Year's Day. Well, we don't need to talk about that. What we need to talk about is having fun, right? I mean, when it's summertime, that means water, and we've got a lot of it. And I just want to encourage you to take the kids to Nougat Splash. If you've never heard of it before, it's a giant inflatable obstacle course floating at Chester Frost Park, just north of Hickson. Yeah, I would say north of Hickson. It's a perfect day just to get out there and enjoy. I believe there's like 38 different experiences that you can have now at Chester Frost Park when Nougat Splash is out there. And they've got a kid zone, and they've got, quote unquote, you know, the regular zone. But here's the cool thing. If you've been out there in 2025, they got some new experiences for you. In fact, one of them is the Rock Tower. I believe it's like 26 feet high. I wonder if you can just get on that and then jump off right into the water. I believe you could. This will be a perfect day trip for you and the kids. 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

0: So what do you think heaven's going to look like? I know it talks about in the Bible, but, you know, Toby Mac and Forrest Frank, they're like, hey, man, I got heaven on my mind. I got to tell you, when I was on my medical leave, every day I went to Harrison Bay. They got this 4.5 mile loop. And I go out there, run, listen to my pastor, listen to him break down the book of Romans or Ephesians or Galatians. And, you know, I just got to thinking, I wonder if heaven's going to be like this, like the eternal trail. Still waters, green trees, blue in the sky forever, Jesus running by right beside me. Everything looks different with every step. I wouldn't have to worry about my knees giving out, my feet getting cramped, my toes getting sore, because, you know, in heaven there is no pain. How about you? What do you think heaven's going to look like? Yeah, whatever it's going to be. No more tears, no more pain, and forever joy.
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0: J103, it's Rhett Walker and the man on the middle cross. I'm Brad, and around this time of year when I was a youngster, I was always looking forward to going to camp. Not only because I could escape my parents for a week, but it's like a new adventure, a new experience, something I could look back on years later and probably apply. And I bet that's basically the same way that your kids operate too. They want to do something this summer, and they want to experience something different that they could not do while they were in school. I think we've got the perfect thing for you. Have you heard of Chat State's Cosmic Space Robots Camp? 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
6: J103 weather.
7: There will be the chance for a few strong to severe storms between about 4 and 9 this evening, capable of producing strong winds and small hail. And then tonight will clear back out with overnight lows returning to the 60s. For the latest, download the Local 3 weather app. I'm Storm Alert Meteorologist
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0: So are you in the valley? Well, look to your right. Hi. Let's walk this together, okay? It's Tasha Layton, and meet me in the valley on J103. I'm Brad, and I have to give a shout-out to my wife, Beth. She dreams big dreams. And not only does she dream them, she makes sure that she follows through. So 4 years ago, we decided to take the front, the side, and the backyard, completely tear it up, and plant food. It's called permaculture. And I was very skeptical. I was like, yeah, right. Because the soil that we have, it's called chert, C-H-I-R-T. And let me tell you, if you get past like 2 inches of it, it's rocks and yeah. Well, she went through with it and she wanted to grow. And I was. But here we are, 1st of June, 4 years later. And we're enjoying strawberries, raspberries, apples. The peaches are coming in, blueberries, elderberry. And later on this year, it's zucchini, squash, and tomatoes. You know, maybe this is the season where you dream big dreams. Summer is a big time for that. Well, if so, I would encourage you to be like David in the Bible. He first took his dreams to God for approval. Now, if you've got God's thumbs up, ain't nothing gonna hold you back.
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0: J103 is Cochran and Company, and who can? Hi, I'm Brad, and I think I heard Therese, the lady that's on before me, say that most families now do not have radios. Gosh, I feel so old-fashioned. I think I've got, hold on a second, 1, 2, 3, 4, 5, 6, 7. I think I've got 7 radios at the house. Oh, my gosh. Oh, yes. But, you know, there's one thing that those radios cannot do. You cannot yell at it, and it responds to you. No, you actually have to physically go, flip the switch, turn the knob, tune in the radio station that you want, and then you get whatever you need. But you know what? There's actually a simpler solution, and we don't have one. But I'm trying to get Beth to get one. It's an Alexa. And the only thing you need to say if you need hope and encouragement is say, "Hey, Alexa, play J103. And instantly, you'll start receiving really cool bands like Toby Mac and Crowder. And you know what? I would say that God would be in control of that, and it would be the right song at just the right time for you. So I just want to encourage you to try it. If you got Alexa, say, "Hey, Alexa, play J103 radio."
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0: would call those guys the dynamic duo. Phil Wickham, Crowder. This is Amazing Grace. I'm Brad, and for the ride home, and isn't it awesome that gas prices have gone down again? Thank you, Father. You know, so we've all probably read the story about the prodigal son in Luke. My pastor actually calls it the prodigal father because the father was reckless. I meant, would you give your son an inheritance and then watch him walk out the door with it? Well, I was listening to a pastor and he was talking about verse 20, where it says, so he returned home to his father. And while he was still a long way off, his father saw him coming. And then he stopped right there. And he said this, how did the father know that the son was coming? It's because the father was out there every single day, scanning the horizon for his son. It wasn't just a random, oh, hey, look, who's coming in the distance? Oh, hey. No, every single day, he was out there just looking for that shadow, looking for that glint of that son coming back. You know, and I hope that gives you hope that Father God, that when you start walking with the world and you know what? He's right there. He's right there waiting for you to return, and he's not leaving. He's going to stand right there and he's going to wait until you return. You know, and just as it says in the passage, he's filled with love and compassion and he ran to him. He embraced him and he kissed him. And in the Greek, the cool thing about this is he kissed him over and over and over and over again. It just wasn't one kiss. It was lots and lots of kisses. And that's how our Father, Father God, wants to treat us after we've came back. In fact, you know what? He's waiting for you right now.
1: 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So does Donald Kane State Farm. They proudly support the music and ministry of J103. We can't part the sea of traffic, but we can give you hope and encouragement while you wait. Thanks to Donald Kane State Farm.
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0: J103 with Jamie McDonald and Left It in the River. I'm Brad, and now that it's summertime, oh, the winning is easy. We have got Dollywood and Splash Country passes. Now, don't call now. We're not going to start giving them away until the 8th. But they got some new things going down there at Dollywood, and I'd encourage you to go to dollywood.com and check them out. Yeah, beginning June 8th, we're going to be giving away pairs of tickets to Dollywood and Splash Country. And they like us so much, they've kept us on for 20 years now. 20 years. And once again, Dollywood has been announced as the number one theme park in the country. Not just family friendly, but just think about those big theme parks. Cedar Point, SeaWorld, Six Flags Over Texas, Great America, and Dollywood. Just in our backyard. Number one theme park in the country. So be listening, starting June 8th for your chance to have a fantastic staycation.
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9: Might see a remnant spotty shower, maybe even a rumble of thunder this evening, and then cloudy skies overnight, 64 degrees on Tuesday morning. Clearing skies, lots of sunshine on Tuesday afternoon with lower humidity and a high of 81. I'm Chief Meteorologist David Carnes for the Local 3 Storm Alert Team.
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0: tight to that promise. We the Kingdom and Rescue Me on J103. I'm Brad for the ride home. And if you happen to miss the morning devotion with Ted, let's go over it once again. It's a strong foundation. You know, fearing God does not mean that grief, sadness, or harm won't touch us. But it does ensure that we will remain secure in His love. When our hope is in Him, nothing can defeat us. Let me say that again. When our hope is in Him, nothing can defeat us. He's our refuge. He leads us through high waters and over crumbling rocks. We can trust Him not to abandon us. Just like that song said from We the Kingdom. You know, Proverbs 14:26. Those who fear the Lord are secure. He will be a refuge for their children. It's a good verse. You know, fearing God doesn't mean that we should be afraid of Him. He longs for us to honor Him, respect Him, and trust Him. This type of fear keeps us close to Him. Respecting God protects our steps. Honoring His word helps us to make wise decisions. Trusting Him lays a foundation for the future that is strong and unbreakable. And if you got a second, I'd encourage you to pray this small prayer with me. God, may my days be spent honoring You and respecting Your authority in my life. May my choices be layered with Your wisdom. And as we end the devotion, here's something to think about. Do you fear the Lord? As in respect, not be afraid of Him, but in respect. What is your foundation made of? And is He your safe place?
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1: June is busting out all over.
0: So I belong to a Facebook group. It's called Mindful Christianity, and I want to encourage you to join if you can. And I saw this post, and I want to share it with you, and I hope this reaches your heart because this is where I am. So we're going to take all four letters in June, and we're going to turn each into a prayer. J, Jesus, guide my heart with peace and purpose. U, uplift my spirit when life feels heavy. N, never let me forget your grace is enough for me today. That's the one I'm really concentrating on. E, every step I take, help me walk closer with you. And here's some lanyap, a Cajun word for a little bit extra. Here's a great verse from Psalms to kick off this new month. Psalm 46:10. Be still and know that I am God.
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1: Just keep putting one foot in front of the other, no matter how small the steps, and keep holding on. It's Jeremy Rosado on J103. I'm Brad, and Chattanooga is about to make soccer as American as apple pie. 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
1: 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And if you haven't been out to Enterprise South Nature Park right next to Volkswagen, they have something new for you and the kids to make some summer memories. I ran by it earlier this spring and they had it all roped off, but I was very intrigued because there was lots of experiences ready to be conquered. It's called the Wildwood Playscape, and it's for all ages and play levels. For example, a cleverly designed safety wall is covered in interactive sensory zones, including instruments, mirrors, and drawing boards. Plus, your child can choose between tree forts and cabins and even a full camp kitchen for imaginative games. And if your child is really daring, there are three designated zip lines. I mean, this would be the perfect day trip for kids of any age. Yeah, I went there and I wanted to bang on the wooden drums, but I decided to leave it for the younger folk.
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8: Might see a remnant spotty shower, maybe even a rumble of thunder this evening, and then cloudy skies overnight, 64 degrees on Tuesday morning. Clearing skies, lots of sunshine on Tuesday afternoon with lower humidity and a high of 81. I'm Chief Meteorologist David Carnes for the Local 3 Storm Alert Team.
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0: J103 with Bay Turner and Somebody's Praying. And have you ever had this thought? I really want to be into the Bible. I just don't know where to start. I told one of my mentors that, and he said, just open it up and start reading. And I was like, I need some structure. And if you're the same way, I want to encourage you to check out the YouVersion Bible app. We've got some Bible studies on there, and the first one is called The Bridge Back to God. It's a three-day Bible study that was actually put out by our sister ministry, Come On, Let's Go. And this three-day study includes a video and basically gives you the story about Jesus being the bridge between you and God. I'd also encourage you to check out the other Bible studies we have on the YouVersion Bible app, and you can find them under Come On, Let's Go. It's all one word, no apostrophe. And when you're done with the studies, please rate them so others will have even more opportunity to complete them.
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1: 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Hi, I'm Brad, and before I step out of here, head to the house, take to the back porch, and just enjoy this beautiful June day. Here is some great encouragement. It takes the same time and energy to worry as it does to have faith. You see, worry and faith often ask for the same thing, your attention. One imagines everything that could go wrong. The other remembers who holds everything together. Do not be anxious about anything, but in every situation, by prayer and petition with thanksgiving, present your request to God, and the peace of God will guard your hearts and minds in Christ Jesus. That's Philippians 4, 6, and 7. And with that, I'd encourage you to keep on listening. Amanda's coming up next, and she's got the right song at just the right time for you.
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0: When it comes to that whole self-image thing, it's something I wish I would have figured out when I was in middle school, and then in high school, and then in college, and now that I'm in my mid-40s, it's still something that's kind of hard to wrestle with. Hey, I'm Amanda on J103. Here's the thing, though. No matter how we feel about us, the truth is we are cherished. We are loved. Our future is secure. Not because we look a certain way, not because we can lift a certain amount, not because our shorts are a certain size, but simply because of that love that God has for us. So no matter how you feel about you, the truth is you are a loved child of God.
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3: Might see a remnant spotty shower, maybe even a rumble of thunder this evening, and then cloudy skies overnight, 64 degrees on Tuesday morning. Clearing skies, lots of sunshine on Tuesday afternoon with lower humidity and a high of 81. I'm Chief Meteorologist David Carnes for the Local 3 Storm Alert Team.
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0: And sometimes we hold those prayers back because we don't feel like we're saying the right thing. Hey, I'm Amanda on J103. Well, yesterday in church, our pastor told us about this thing called the ACTS prayer. And it's basically an acronym. A stands for adoration. Start your prayer with a bit of worship. C is confession. Here's the stuff that I'm not proud of. The T is for thanksgiving. And then the S is for something called supplication. And yeah, that was a brand new word to me as well. But basically it means those pleas for help. So our prayers, they involve worship, confession, thanksgiving, and asking for help. And if we can kind of follow that formula, we're always going to have something to say.
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0: So I want you to think back to that very first apartment you moved into. Maybe it was out of high school, maybe when you first got married, or that first place you had when you went to college. Would you say it was super clean? Would you say it was super nice? Yeah, for most of us, we'd say, nope, not at all. Hey, I'm Amanda on J103. And I think one of the things that happens is to try to clean things up, they throw a fresh coat of paint on everything. 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But when we come to Jesus, we don't get that kind of treatment. 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We are a new creation.
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